Smith that. Check it, don't fall. Big drip, phone calls. Who are you though? London, LA, you know I go where you can't go. Time to get the money, talk about my ego. Think it's kind of funny, how you gonna pre? Yeah, we gonna get it, now you wanna speak down. Go ahead and take a bite, me.

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1: Hello, I'm not sorry that I had to let you go. There's some things that you should really know.

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